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Flew back from Vegas last night and still just kind of reliving the ACM Awards from Sunday. Obviously, it was a hell of a night for both Cody Johnson and Ella Langley. But we'll recap some of the moments a little bit later on in the show, plus some of the conversations with those winners throughout the night tonight. Welcome to B-Dub Radio.

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1: Dustin Lynch has been on a side quest where he's doing some EDM projects, both original songs and remixes. 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
2: That's going to be country because there's more alcohol involved.
1: Glitter in places that glitter should never be.
2: Saw this last night at EDC. definitely EDM Raven.
1: Okay. A guy named Tyler shirtless for no reason. That's a tough one.
2: That is for sure country, man. There's always a Tyler shirtless.
1: All right. Somebody proposing after knowing each other for 6 hours.
2: I saw a wedding happen last night at EDC.
1: Really?
2: At 1 a.m.
1: Wow.
2: In the middle.
1: Like a legal ceremony. They had
2: the whole thing. Thread count was about, I don't know, less than your shirt on 12 people. Not many clothes on. It was interesting.
1: One dude that is way too into the experience.
2: Rave.
1: Yeah?
2: Yeah.
1: It's very, gets very emo.
2: We were walking to watch one of my collaborators last night play right in the middle of the racetrack. And this guy was on the ground. And I'm like, I think he sees us, but I think he thinks we're something else. I told my manager, I go, dude, watch out. And my manager is very pale skinned.
1: Okay.
2: He's like a very Viking looking pale skinned guy. He's Nordic.
1: Nordic. Okay. All right.
2: And I don't know what this guy saw, but he came up to my manager. I was like, we got to get out of here. So, yeah, there you go.
1: Let's see. I've got a couple more here. A guy saying, bro, this straight up changed my life.
2: That's definitely Raven, too.
1: Really?
2: Yeah.
1: I thought it'd be more country, but I guess, no.
2: Bro?
1: Well, yeah, you're right. Y'all, this change would be country.
2: Well, I think 100%. Changed my life. Like, people are probably, you know, seeing, you know, a different dimension at raves.
1: Yeah. We'll do an easy one for you for the last one here. Somebody wearing an American flag inappropriately.
2: Without a doubt, country festival. I did see one of those guys last night, though.
1: Okay.
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0: won the beer and Bourbon Fest passes on the show this morning.
1: Thank you, Drew. You made my day, man.
0: Is this the first time you're winning with us?
1: It is.
0: I love it.
1: I listen every morning and I'm like, you know what? I'm just going to give it a shot.
0: Why not?
1: Heck yeah.
0: I want you to be just like Sheila. Listen every day. Grab these passes for you tomorrow morning again at 8:40. It's Drew. Hope you have a fantastic day at Free Country.

I think we need to talk about the people who don't lock the bathroom door or apparently even believe in doors. This is a thing in some people's marriages, and I'm just like, why? We'll talk about it coming up.

0: apparently bathroom door etiquette is where society finally collapses. It's B-Dub. There's a random poll that asked if people lock the bathroom door. A third of us said always. Just about a third said only when guests are over. 21% said never, even with guests. And then there's the 11% who said they don't even shut it. Which is wild because that's not confidence. That's a hostage situation for everyone else in the house. Some people said their kids or pets freak out if the door closes, which, fair. Nothing says relaxing bathroom moment like a dog making direct eye contact with you like you owe money, though. Also, the poll had a typo and asked if people lick their bathroom door. And honestly, based on these answers, I'm not ruling anything out.
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The ACM Awards were on Sunday. And with that, do you remember when Alan Jackson completely trolled them? Like on live TV with little effort. We'll go back and reminisce on that in just a little bit in the breakdown. 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
2: With the ACM Awards going down last Sunday, people started looking back at some of the wildest ACM moments ever, and you can't beat Alan Jackson in 1994. So the ACMs wanted artists to perform with backing tracks back then, and Alan was not having it. Old school country guy. Like, if there's going to be a band on stage, he wanted an actual band playing. Crazy concept, right? Problem was, he was contractually locked in. So instead of throwing a fit, he did something way funnier. He went full petty genius. Sent his drummer out there with no drumsticks. No joke. You can go back and watch it on YouTube. This poor guy is behind the kit just aggressively air drumming for America while the track does all the work. Looking like a toddler hyping himself up on a Fisher-Price drum set. And honestly, that still might be the most outlaw thing that's ever happened at an awards show. No speech, no social media rant, just silent, chaotic sarcasm from a man in a cowboy hat. God bless Alan Jackson. That's your breakdown.
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4: 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And for Sunday night of the ACMs, Parker McCollum winning Album of the Year, this is what he was thinking immediately after hearing his name.
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0: won the Beer and Bourbon Fest passes on the show this morning.
1: Thank you, Drew. You made my day, man.
0: Is this the first time you're winning with us?
1: It is.
0: I love it.
1: I listen every morning and I'm like, you know what? I'm just going to give it a shot.
0: Why not?
1: Heck yeah.
0: I want you to be just like Sheila. Listen every day. Grab these passes for you tomorrow morning again at 8:40. It's Drew. Hope you have a fantastic day at Free Country.

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Cody Johnson won Entertainer of the Year on Sunday's ACM Awards. And, well, we got a chance to chat with him earlier in the weekend and played a game called Cowboy or Costco Dad. And we'll see how he did coming up.

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1: It's Beat Up. Caught up with Cody Johnson in Las Vegas this weekend. We're going to do Cody Johnson, cowboy or Costco dad. So I'm going to give you some scenarios, and you just have to tell me if it's something that is a little more cowboy or a little more dad on a Saturday going to Costco.
2: Okay.
1: Owns an unhealthy number of coolers.
2: I have a ton of coolers, so I guess cowboy.
1: Okay. Cowboy or Costco dad has very strong opinions about meat.
2: Cattle rancher, so cowboy.
1: Right? I do too, and I would say that's more both. Costco for me.
2: That's a both.
1: Okay. Wakes up angry before sunrise.
2: Cowboy.
1: Yeah, because, dude, Costco doesn't open until 9, 10 o'clock. You're good. Says things like, I know a guy.
2: Costco dad.
1: Yeah. God, this is such an easy one. This is low-hanging fruit right here. Cowboy or Costco dad keeps random ropes in the truck.
2: That's cowboy. Yeah.
1: Would absolutely fight over parking.
2: Costco dad.
1: Yeah, dude, it's a challenge. Do you have a Costco membership or are you a Sam's Club guy?
2: No, I haven't been to a grocery store in a decade.
1: You grow your own meat.
2: No, so that makes sense. My wife does all that on Amazon and it ships to the house.
1: Nice. Yeah, all right. Treats weather like breaking news.
2: That's a both. That's a both.
1: Right. And then buys things in bulk just in case.
2: So I'm packing for a hunt right now in Alaska.
1: Yeah.
2: And I've got 200 liter Yeti bags full of just in case. So I guess that's cowboy.
1: How much of that is like toilet paper? Because I feel like you
2: all brought like clean underwear 10 or like food. Pairs or 10 packs of dude wipes.
1: Dude, yeah.
2: I want a sponsorship.
1: That's what I'm saying. Hey, man, get. That's a different sponsorship.
2: That's a different sponsorship.
1: For when you're not cowboying. Like, when you take the boots off, are you a Hey Dude guy?
2: Man, my wife bought me these. It's called Project Cloud. Oh. And they're like, they're like the cutest little shoes, right? You don't think I'd wear them. They're memory foam. And I'm like, these are so comfortable. I don't care if they're pink. Like, they're not pink, by the way.
1: But. Okay, good to know. I mean, I wouldn't judge you if they were. Real men wear pink in October.
2: That's right.
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1: Thank you, Drew. You made my day, man.
0: Is this the first time you're winning with us?
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0: I love it.
1: 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I'm just going to give it a shot.
0: Why not?
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0: I want you to be just like Sheila. Listen every day. Grab these passes for you tomorrow morning again at 8:40. It's Drew. 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

0: Tomorrowland's Free Country at 98.3 and 102.3. We're in Vegas over the weekend. I had not been back to Vegas since the ACMs were last there in 2022. And I got to tell you, it felt good to be back. My credit card statement is probably going to have a different conversation come next month. But for right now, it felt good to be back.
1: This time I said it and I meant it. These boots ain't tapping those brakes.

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We are Chicagoland's free country. Now, in the rest of the country, that's a different thing.

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1: Do you keep ketchup in the fridge? It's B-Dub. Apparently, food safety experts say it's totally fine in the pantry after you open it, which is great news for those of us who enjoy ketchup that actually leaves the bottle before the fries get cold and we lose the will to live. I guess there's this this food science professor says ketchup is so high in acid that microbes don't really stand a chance at room temperature. Same goes for stuff like soy sauce and some hot sauces. And don't get too confident, though. This is where things get a little weird. People that refrigerate bread, I've questioned this forever. It gets stale faster in the fridge. Honey turns into countertop concrete, and coffee can soak up fridge smells, which is perfect if you've always wanted your morning cup to taste like leftover meatloaf. But meanwhile, I did not realize this. Nuts, whole grain flour, jarred pesto actually do better cold. Basically, your fridge is not a storage unit. It's a judgmental appliance with very specific boundaries.
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0: That's got a hook, doesn't it? That's Atlas. Song's called Hold My Liquor. 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
1: It's B-Dub. Without you, I don't have a platform. I'm just a talking head with a microphone. And without you, I would not have won two ACM awards this year for Personality of the Year, National Daily and National Weekly. It was fun celebrating in Las Vegas. But none of that happens without you, so thank you for listening.

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1: It's Chicagoland's free country. 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And honestly, that might be cheaper than therapy. 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

0: Meadowlands Free Country. A baker in Louisiana just became everybody's favorite breakup therapist. It's B-Dub. This woman ordered a $600 birthday cake for her boyfriend, Jonathan. Big party planned, 75 people, probably one of those Mike King Instagram captions loading as we speak. Then right before pickup, she finds out that Jonathan's cheating. And instead of just canceling the cake, she calls the baker and says, "Hey, would you take another $100 to destroy it on video?" Which honestly feels like the most American coping mechanism possible. This baker, by the way, did not disappoint. She didn't just smash the cake. She set it on fire. Like full WWE entrance pyro. Then she lectured Jonathan on camera while this thing burned in the background like his relationship status. You know, somewhere Jonathan opened Instagram and saw his birthday cake looking like a Viking funeral. And can we admit something? There's no scarier sentence on earth than "the girlies found out." Because once women unite with screenshots and frosting, it's over for us.
1: Zach Top,
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0: I love it.
1: 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I'm just going to give it a shot.
0: Why not?

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The ACM Awards were on Sunday night, and it reminded me of when Alan Jackson secured legendary troll status before trolling was even a thing. 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
1: Thank you, Drew. You made my day, man.
0: Is this the first time you're winning with us?
1: It is.
0: I love it.
1: I listen every morning and I'm like, you know what? I'm just going to give it a shot.
0: Why not?
1: Heck yeah.
0: I want you to be just like Sheila. Listen every day. Grab these passes for you tomorrow morning again at 8:40. It's Drew. Hope you have a fantastic day at Free Country.
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0: I thought this was the best performance from Sunday night's ACM Awards. Energy was fantastic. Probably up there with Kane Brown for me. Those

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1: After finding out yesterday that Dan and Shay are going to be in Tinley Park in early September, we get the second night of the Young Tour with Tyler Hubbard and Josh Ross on sale Friday. We find out that they are performing tonight, Dan and Shay, on Jimmy Kimmel Live on ABC. And for Sunday night of the ACMs, Parker McCollum winning Album of the Year, this is what he was thinking immediately after hearing his name.
2: I've performed several times at award shows, and every night that I've done it, I always stand out there and I'm in my head while I'm singing. I'm like, that's Chris Stapleton, that's George Strait, that's Miranda Lambert, the GOATs. Sing with Leanne Womack, country music royalty on national television. And if I did it seven nights a week for the rest of my life, I still don't think I really feel like I belong with those people. So maybe just for a night, I do.
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1: Have a great rest of your night. We'll continue our ACM afterglow, I guess you could call it, kind of reflecting back on some of the more fun moments of last weekend. And we'll just one step closer to a three-day weekend with Memorial Day, if you can believe it, already on Monday. It's insane. Have a great night. I'll talk to you tomorrow.

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0: to Wrigleyville. 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
1: After finding out yesterday that Dan and Shay are going to be in Tinley Park in early September, we get the second night of the Young Tour with Tyler Hubbard and Josh Ross on sale Friday. We find out that they are performing tonight, Dan and Shay, on Jimmy Kimmel Live on ABC. And for Sunday night of the ACMs, Parker McCollum winning Album of the Year, this is what he was thinking immediately after hearing his name.
2: I've performed several times at award shows, and every night that I've done it, I always stand out there and I'm in my head while I'm singing. I'm like, that's Chris Stapleton, that's George Strait, that's Miranda Lambert, the GOATs. Sing with Leanne Womack, country music royalty on national television. And if I did it seven nights a week for the rest of my life, I still don't think I would really feel like I belong with those people. So maybe just for a night, I do.
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I awoke all alone one Sunday morning with this song stuck in my head. 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

0: 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You in? 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

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And in that moment, something or someone spoke to me. 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And to get up and write it down. 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Hanging from the cross, you can give your life to Jesus and he'll give you a second chance.

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2: I was all but 22, I think, at the time. 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
1: After finding out yesterday that Dan and Shay are going to be in Tinley Park in early September, we get the second night of the Young Tour with Tyler Hubbard and Josh Ross on sale Friday. We find out that they are performing tonight, Dan and Shay, on Jimmy Kimmel Live on ABC. And for Sunday night of the ACMs, Parker McCollum winning Album of the Year, this is what he was thinking immediately after hearing his name.
2: I've performed several times at award shows, and every night that I've done it, I always stand out there and I'm in my head while I'm singing. I'm like, that's Chris Stapleton, that's George Strait, that's Miranda Lambert, the GOATs. Sing with Leanne Womack, country music royalty on national television. And if I did it seven nights a week for the rest of my life, I still don't think I would really feel like I belong with those people. So maybe just for a night, I do.
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0: Good morning. Good morning. Good morning. Good morning. How you feeling? It's Drew. It's Free Country at 98.3 and 102.3. Am I the only person? I just played that Ella and Morgan song for you. It feels like 90s retro, even though it's brand new. Morgan Wallen times two to see them do that song for you in Philadelphia, the home of the Eagles, in August. Coming up this morning at 7:20, okay? Morgan Wallen times two at 7:20, the full scoop on the hours you're listening today. Right now, though, Tailgate and Tall Boys, four incredible days next month, and the lineup: Zach Tuck, Chase Matthew, Drew Baldridge, Gavin Adcock, Red Clay Strays, Zach John King, Jesse Murph, Treaty Oak Revival. We're going to road trip together in Bloomington. The keyword to win right now is June. J-U-N-E, like the month. 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The keyword is June. 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
9: Mostly cloudy early, a lot cooler than we were yesterday. Sunshine and clouds this afternoon, 59 for the high. Get a little bit warmer tomorrow, 65, and then warming up throughout the weekend.
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In the 1980s, 89% of women owned these. Today, it is only 27%. What do you think for No One or No today? In the 1980s, 89% of women owned these. Today, it is only 27%. What are you thinking?

0: one for Morgan Wallen. Morgan Wallen times two, an hour from now for you at 7:20. 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What's your name?
1: Hi, Drew. This is Sheila from Lakemoor.
0: Hi, Sheila. Good morning. You sound bright, sunshiny, happy girl.
1: Well, I'm trying, man. What else am I going to do?
0: especially important early mornings. I love that. Okay, so for Note or Nope, in the 80s, there were a whole bunch of women who owned this, who owned these. Today, it is only 27%. Do you have a guess or do you want a hint first?
1: I have a guess. I'm going to say a scrunchie.
0: Okay, that's a great guess from the 80s, and that is not the correct answer, but I bet it could be. Giving you a hint, it has something to do with preparing for the day in the bathroom, preparing to leave the house, to go to work, to see people, to do things like that. Is that a good hint?
1: White Rain hairspray. We all used to have White Rain hairspray.
0: Cans of hairspray is exactly correct.
1: Is it? Oh my gosh, yay!
0: And I had to think about this for my wife Jill, because I don't think she has the hairspray, but you have that whole like dry shampoo thing where you don't wash your hair, but you gotta spray it on and then zhuzh your hair to get all the white stuff out of it so it doesn't look like you're prematurely graying. I mean, that kind of counts as hairspray, doesn't it?
1: I think so. It's a spray that you put in your hair.
0: Well, that is exactly correct today, Sheila. You get all the bragging rights and the love and your sunshiny energy. I'm just so happy you called.
1: Thanks so much, Drew. I appreciate you. I listen every morning.
0: Oh, I love that. Let's do Chase Matthew here. He is our on-the-record star for the month new. Now, holding it down.
2: There's still only four digits in our population. We're still keeping things just the way God made it. There's been some old city folks trying to come in to change it. Wouldn't trade

0: Philadelphia, August 1st. You in?
1: Thank you very much!
0: We're getting you there for free. Airfare, hotel, and tickets to the show. Yeah, we think your summer just leveled up.
2: Come on, baby.
0: Here's how you win. It's Morgan Wallen times two. 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
1: It's fun seeing Dan and Shay perform on Jimmy Kimmel Live on ABC last night, especially after their tour announcement goes on sale Friday. We're going to see him in Tinley Park in September with Tyler Hubbard and Josh Ross. Also got a surprise announcement. Luke Bryan, the farm tour, coming close to us again this year, Brookston, Indiana. It's about 2 hours south. It is in September as well. If you want a road trip, that is on sale Friday as well. And I love this quote from Parker McCollum. Immediately after winning Album of the Year on Sunday night at the ACMs, this is what he was thinking.
2: Yeah, I've performed several times at award shows, and every night that I've done it, I always stand out there, and I'm in my head while I'm singing. I'm like, that's Chris Stapleton, that's George Strait, that's Miranda Lambert, the GOATs. Sing with Liam Womack, country music royalty on national television. And if I did it 7 nights a week for the rest of my life, I still don't think I would really feel like I belong with those people. So maybe just for a night, I do.
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0: early to start daydreaming about Friday night and the weekend. It is our unofficial official kickoff to summer, our Memorial Day triple play weekend. You know, it's actually our 2-year birthday on Friday as well. All the good feels this week. It's just all the love from all the angles at Free Country at 98.3 and 102.3. But why I'm thinking about you and Friday night, it's because we are kicking off our Blarney Island Offshore Friday nights again this summer and this Friday. 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
0: Tailgate and tall boys, four incredible days. Next month, we're going to road trip together to Bloomington. And the lineup alone, I mean, you got Zach Top and Chase Matthew. And then you have the Red Clay Strays. And you have Gavin Adcock. And then you have Drew Baldridge and Zach John King, Jesse Murph. Treaty Oak Revival wants you to be there right now. The keyword to text me is weekend. It's going to be a great weekend for you. 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Text it to me at 800.

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3: Definitely cooler than where we were at this time yesterday. Mostly cloudy early. Sunshine, pockets of it this afternoon. 59 for the high, and then we start to get gradually warmer, getting into the weekend. 65 sunshine tomorrow.
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0: one of my favorite times of the show because we get to free fall back into a year in country music and maybe learn something new about a song we loved forever, or finding out that it's a cover or that the artist never wanted to release it. 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You got kids, you got nieces, you got nephews. This song has meaning for everybody because we have all been there. And your hint was Domino's Pizza in the Candlelight or Friday, You're Late, meaning like, uh-oh, are we having another kid? Released in June of 2000, it was the second song from his debut project titled His Name, Phil Vassar. Went all the way to number one, even did a little bit of a crossover. And today, singing along with every word, Just Another Day in Paradise. Phil Vassar, free fall back to 2000 this morning here at Free Country.
1: Kids scream,

0: Liberty Bell. You got cheesesteak. You got the home of the Eagles, Philadelphia, Morgan Wallen, Ella Langley, and you in August.
1: It's Morgan Wallen times two.
0: 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Two Morgan Wallen songs back to back, and they will happen between 9 and 10 a.m. this morning with me. Hey now, between 3 and 4 p.m. this afternoon with Leah on the ride home, and again between 5 and 6 p.m. with Leah. The 9 a.m. hour, the 3 p.m. hour, and the 5 p.m. hour is when you have an opportunity to text in the keyword after the two songs to get you to Philadelphia and all the Philly love with Morgan and Ella.

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0: 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Come on.
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Our folks at Miller Lights, love me a good Miller Light, and Pringles, they are teaming up this weekend to launch a new line of chips, and it is just in time for summer grilling. It's going to be beer, cheese, burger, okay? Exactly what it sounds like, blending the taste of a burger with cheese or a cheeseburger. Is there a difference between a burger with cheese and a cheeseburger? Okay, that's another conversation. And you're blending it with the smooth flavor of a light beer. Beer, cheese, burger, Pringles, okay? I don't know if that sounds... I don't know if that's cool or creepy. They're also going to have a beer-braised steak flavor tasting like grilled meat with a hint of black pepper. I think that is... I think that's kind of the alley, the road that I want to go down. Do you have a grilling dish that you are so looking forward to this weekend?

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say Will Byers from Stranger Things on Netflix, do you know who I'm talking about? The actor's name is Noah Schnapp. He is a college grad. I call this Finding the Good on the show every morning. Finding the Good, powered by Altoff Home Services, handed off to Altoff. He became the first OG cast member of Stranger Things. Remember, they're all kids. To get his college degree, picked up his diploma from the University of Pennsylvania over the weekend. Officially a college grad, and I love that because with child actors, sometimes it's really hard to go back to school when you're already lightning speed focused on your career. So cool for him. And then another fun fact about tomorrow night, if you were unaware, Stephen Colbert, The Late Show on CBS, the final episode is tomorrow night. And we now know that Jon Stewart, Steven Spielberg, and Bruce Springsteen are all scheduled to stop by with some other surprises as well. We will be watching, cheering him on. Free country.

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One spot for 1 year. Where are you landing? That is our hallway debate from lunchtime yesterday in the conference room. We jumped on Facebook at Free Country Chicago, at Drew Walker Chicago. Also, heads up, the beer and bourbon fest tickets, 100 craft beers, bourbons, whiskeys, spirits, and beyond, happening next weekend with the Hillbilly Rockstar concert and live music all day Saturday. I got these passes for you coming up. Boy, just a couple minutes away, 8:40, we're going to play Know It or Nope. If you could live anywhere in the world for 1 year, where would you go? Heather, you have my heart, girl. Hawaii, without a doubt. Not only is it the most beautiful place, but the culture on the islands is amazing. Something I wish we could have here. You got it. Pam is in Aruba. I haven't been to Aruba before. Diane is in Italy. Also haven't been to Italy before. Kim says, anywhere that my husband and my children are close by. Okay, I like that reality. I like that. Dina, somewhere in the French Polynesia. Okay, that sounds exotic. Sarah's going to Ireland. I could do that as well. What about you? Anywhere away from work, actually. That's what Kim says. Anywhere away from the clown in the office at work. Uh-huh. I feel you on that. Free Country Chicago on Facebook, at Drew Walker Chicago. One place, 1 year, where are you landing? All right, this is new. Now, Brandon Lake and Cody Johnson together win a Cowboy Praise.

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0: 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It's 38 in the morning, 70 in the afternoon. And we act like that's completely normal. 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

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They take this with them. They must have this when they travel. And I'll just give you a hint right off the bat. It is not a cell phone. It is not a laptop. 63% of women, 47% of men must have this when they travel. I am in this bucket. My wife makes fun of me for it. And I say, girl, give me my thing. Give me, I need it. What do you think it is? For no, 800-593-FREE. Give me a buzz.

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1: Yeah, we're going to do about Lauren Elena performing at River Edge Park in Aurora over July 4th weekend. That's going to be a ton of fun. Now we find out she's releasing a new project called Stages, August 28th. She said, I'm 15 years into a 10-year town and 31 years into a lifelong dream. This represents every version of myself along the way. The dreaming, the breaking, the ultimate becoming of who I am today. Something on this album for everyone. It's letting everyone see behind the curtain of the girl in the spotlight. Love that for Lauren Elena. And Dustin Lynch is doing his pool situation Nashville trip again. It is early next month. 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

0: 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Good morning. What's your name?
1: This is Matt from Joliet.
0: Hi, Matt. So what do you think for Note or Nope today? 63% of women, 47% of men must have this when they travel. They take it with them. What do you think it is? And it's not a phone and not a laptop.
1: I'm going to say their own pillow.
0: Their own pillow. That is exactly correct, Matt. Do you travel with your own pillow?
1: I do not, but my wife does.
0: You know what? My wife gives me grief about it all the time. The worst thing is going to someone else's house or a hotel room and the pillow is just awful and you're like, why didn't I bring my pillow, right?
1: Right, that has happened before, yes.
0: Yes. Would you like to go to Beyond Beer and Bourbon Fest next weekend?
1: I would love to.
0: Awesome. It is a huge celebration. We got Hillbilly Rockstars on Friday night and then live music and all the tastings all day Saturday for an incredible cause supporting Veterans Build programs at Hollywood Casino Joliet. Got two passes.
1: Awesome. Thank you very much.
0: Russell Dickerson, this is new now.

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1: 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Song you know every word to, we're going to kick off with John Michael Montgomery. And then, where do we land? Okay, this song is such a summer song. It's about getting to the very end of something and then be, oh boy, I forgot what happened, and you start all over again. The crazy part is that Garth originally cut it and then didn't release it, and then it went to this star, and that's who we know it today. 90s and 9, rolling now. Free country.

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0: So you figured out 10 rounds of Jose Cuervo. You get down to the end, you forget, and you just start over again. The crazy part is that Garth Brooks originally recorded this and then never released it. It landed in Tracy Bird's lab a year later, and he said, can I have it? Is this going to be a thing? And Garth is like, blessing, it's yours. And here we are today, loving on it.
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0: I love the stories like that. Okay, a lot cooler than we were yesterday, but we do have a mixture of sunshine and clouds throughout the day. 62 for the high this afternoon, and let's look forward to the weekend, okay? 65 tomorrow, 68 on Friday, 72 Saturday, 78 Sunday, Memorial Day Monday. 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

0: 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And if I'm paying attention, I'm pretty sure that was two Morgan songs back to back.
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0: 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First opportunity for this incredible Philly flyaway in August. You and your best friend, Ella Langley, Morgan Wallen, inside Lincoln Financial Field, home of the Eagles, are going to fly you there. 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

that today is National Bee Day, and that's why I love this story so much, called Finding the Good, powered by Altoff Home Services. 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Yesterday, a semi carrying 60,000 bees in Utah broke down in the canyon where they were driving on the highway. And the thing is, right now in Utah, it is morbidly hot. And if the bees are stuck in one place for longer than a certain amount of time, they have a risk of dying. And we don't need the bees to die. We need the bees to live. So the fire department came in and decided to do something really extraordinary. The pictures and all of this is all the Finding the Good feels. Really one of the coolest reminders that first responders don't just save people. Sometimes they are saving 25 million bees as well. Take a look on our social stories at Free Country Chicago, at Drew Walker Chicago. New now, Josh Ross, Hate How You Look.

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Something else happening over the holiday weekend, the 110th running of the Indy 500 Sunday in Indianapolis. The cool part is that they just announced the Grand Marshal. This is the person who delivers the traditional command, start your engines, your report to the line starting. Previously, it's been Peyton Manning, Larry Bird, Reggie Miller, all tied to Indiana. This year, Caitlin Clark, two-time WNBA All-Star. She plays for the Beaver. She is the Grand Marshal for Sunday race at Indy 500 in Free Country.

the show today. If you're a fan of Grey's Anatomy on ABC, they just ordered a spinoff. I mean, this is still the longest running show. It's still in the air today, right? Well, the spinoff is going to be in rural West Texas, following a team at a remote medical center, and it is slated

0: Grey's Anatomy, and we don't have the name of the spinoff yet, but they're adding another to the franchise. Gen Z going off the grid. I love this so much. You know, you go on vacation and you see your friends and your coworkers doing the flashy, the Instagram perfect, the, oh my gosh, the energy, all the things. Well, going off the grid now means none of that. Cabins, farm stays, remote spots with little to no cell service. And the idea, it's pretty simple. You're disconnecting to actually relax, unplug, reset. And this is the part I love. Ditching the pressure to perform your vacation on social media and actually just enjoying it in real time. I'm here for all that. Finally, what else? Oh, yeah. Morgan times two. Already took care of that a little bit earlier on the show. So your next opportunity for Morgan Wallen times two is between 3 and 4 p.m. this afternoon with Lee on the ride home.
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0: Between 3 and 4 p.m., you're listening for those two Morgan songs back-to-back to fly you to Philadelphia with Ella in August. Hannah B. in next. Tailgate and Tall Boys, 40 wristbands. Got them for you at 10:05. I'm Drew Walker. Love you for listening. Enjoy the sunshine today. One day closer to our Memorial Day Triple Play weekend. It's going to be so much fun. I'll see you back here early tomorrow. Peace.

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3: Mixture of sunshine and clouds throughout the day. 62 for the high this afternoon, and then here we go. 65 tomorrow, 68 Friday, 70.

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Chicagoland means somebody's grilling, somebody's golfing, and your neighbor definitely just put shorts on way too early. 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

0: Chicagoland's Free Country, your bell bottom buzz, Miss Ella Langley, went through a lot as a child.
1: I had a bunch of eye surgeries when I was young. Yeah, sometimes I'd just be a little cross-eyed. But then I had some surgeries, and then the teacher's like, she just is not paying attention in here. So homeschooled until sixth grade, and then seventh grade went back to the same high school my dad went to, graduated with 32 kids. And it's kind of brutal, honestly. Like, they have to take your eyeballs out.
2: You're lying.
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1: You gotta get in there. 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
0: See, you never know what someone's going through. I would have never guessed that happened to her when she was growing up. But look at her now. She is a star, ACM award winner.

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3: A high of 59 with sunshine. Tomorrow, some clouds and a high of 58. 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

25 years, Google is making a major change to its iconic search box, and it could change the way you

Memorial Day Triple Play Weekend in style. It's the first Blarney Island Offshore Friday night of the summer, a mile away from reality on the water, with your Morgan Ella tickets for Soldier Field as well. Hope you can join me Friday night at 7. It's Drew Walker. Enjoy the sunshine today. I'll see you back here early tomorrow at Free Country.

time you Googled something, no matter when it was, the search bar has basically looked the exact same ever since, right? It's Chicagoland's free country. Well, Google says the rise of AI inspired the company to redesign the search box for the first time since 2001. The new version is bigger, more interactive, and built for longer questions. Users can now upload pictures and videos, ask questions out loud, and even use different AI modes and assistance directly into the search bar. That's interesting. Yeah, I think it's great, but come on. We've all been using Google the same way. Can they just keep one thing the same? It's Riley Green, What Changed My Mind.

0: 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The Mix of 26 Beyond Beer and Bourbon Fest is now a full two-day party, kicking off Friday night and rolling into a huge Saturday celebration. 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

our Memorial Day Triple Play weekend in style. 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It's Drew Walker. Enjoy the sunshine today. I'll see you back here early tomorrow at Free Country.

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And I want to hear what's putting you in a good mood today. All the good news. 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
2: We already knew about Lauren Elena coming to see us at River Edge Park in Aurora over July 4th weekend. Now she's got a new album called Stages in August. She said, I'm 15 years into a 10-year town and 31 years into this lifelong dream. This project represents every version of me along the way. The dreaming, the breaking, and ultimately the becoming. There's something for everybody, no matter what stage of life you're in. This is letting someone see behind the curtain of the girl in the spotlight. Love that for Lauren. And Dustin Lynch doing his pool situation.

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What does the perfect male and female body look like in 2026? 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I'll tell you to what. 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
1: I got

0: there's bad news. It's Chicagoland's Free Country. Dating app data says the perfect male body is actually lean and athletic, around 15% body fat. Women in the study picked that physique the most, followed by 20% and then 25%. I'm like, okay, what's wrong with the dad bod? Just let it be, right? It's on the record, Chase Matthew with Holding It Down.
1: There's still only 4 digits in our population. We're still keeping things just the way God made it. There's been some old city folks trying to come in to change it. Wouldn't trade

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to seeing Morgan Wallen and Ella Langley in Philly happening in August. We got the hotel, everything covered for you. You're going to want to listen to those two back-to-back Morgan Wallen songs. It's Morgan Wallen times two. Hint, hint. Leah's going to have your keyword.

we kick off our Memorial Day Triple Play weekend in style. It's the first Blarney Island Offshore Friday night of the summer, a mile away from reality on the water, with your Morgan Ella tickets for Soldier Field as well. Hope you can join me Friday night at 7. It's Drew Walker. Enjoy the sunshine today. I'll see you back here early tomorrow at Free Country.

the newest side hustle might be dumpster diving at college campuses. More of that coming up. It's Chicagoland's Free Country. New now. Kenny Chesney with Carrie.

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1: Need a new
0: bye,
1: side
0: bye.
1: Hustle? Apparently, college dumpsters are paying out. It's Chicagoland's free country. There's a story about two friends who make extra money by dumpster diving around college campuses during move-out season. The idea is simple. Students toss out furniture, clothes, electronics, appliances, sometimes stuff they've only used for a semester or two. And at expensive schools, wealthy students are even more likely to have to leave perfectly good things behind instead of hauling them home. So there you go. New side hustle you do on the weekends. Dumpster diving at college campuses. Who would have thought?
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birthday dinner? 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

off our Memorial Day Triple Play weekend in style. It's the first Blarney Island offshore Friday night of the summer, a mile away from reality on the water, with your Morgan Ella tickets for Soldier Field as well. Hope you can join me Friday night at 7. It's Drew Walker. Enjoy the sunshine today. I'll see you back here early tomorrow at Free Country.

own birthday cake to dinner and getting charged over $100 just to slice it at Chicagoland's Free Country. That happened to a social media influencer where she says the restaurant charged a $110 cake cutting fee. That's ridiculous. I mean, there's restaurants where I brought, you know, dessert, cupcakes, cake for a friend's birthday and never got charged. But if I got charged more than $5, absolutely nada. We'll go dine somewhere else.

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4: Great to see him warming up finally. 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
4: Mine too. 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
5: We called Rosculp's Heating and Cooling a couple of years ago. 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

Redhead, then this is for you. Wendy's plans to celebrate National Redhead Day next Tuesday by holding a Redhead Wendy's look-alike contest in New York. I think that's so cute. I don't know. I mean, I'm not redhead, but if I was, I would absolutely participate. Maybe I'll just dye my hair red for the day. 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Hello.

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0: like Dylan Scott put on one heck of a show over the weekend at Joe's Live. It's Hannah B. Chicagoland's Free Country out of here for the afternoon. Leah is coming up next. She'll have another Free at 5 after keyword for those Tailgate and Tall Boys tickets. Zach Top, Chase Matthew, Treaty Oak Revival. Have a great rest of your Wednesday, and I'll talk to you tomorrow morning, 10 to 2. As always, send any positive vibes.
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2: We already knew about Lauren Elena coming to see us at River Edge Park in Aurora over July 4th weekend. Now she's got a new album called Stages in August. She said, I'm 15 years into a 10-year town and 31 years into this lifelong dream. This project represents every version of me along the way. The dreaming, the breaking, and ultimately the becoming. There's something for everybody, no matter what stage of life you're in. This is letting someone see behind the curtain of the girl in the spotlight. Love that for Lauren. And Dustin Lynch doing his pool situation Nashville again early next month on the rooftop pool of Margaritaville Hotel Nashville if you want a road trip. 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
0: 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Cooler air, a little break from that thick stuff we had the last couple of days. Leah hanging out with you here on Chicagoland's Free Country. Getting you into tailgating tall boys. What a way to kick off the summer with Zach, Chase, Drew, and you in Bloomington. You want to get out there. Text me right now. The keyword is daughter. Daughter. D-A-U-G-H-T-E-R. 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
1: Now, I may be a crazy cat lady, but I love my doggies. I have two dogs who, one I rescued, another one I took from a breeder situation. Either way, I guess that's my rescue, right? And today is National Rescue Dog Day, so we celebrate my two rescues and all of the rescues out there. 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

0: is National Rescue Dog Day. I'm going to post pictures of my rescues. And you could share yours if you have a rescue dog. We celebrate them today here on Chicagoland's Free Country. I'm Leah, Daily Download Time. Comedian Bill Burr talking about how he got a new dog.
1: I got a dog recently. I did. I went down to the pound. I got one of those free dogs. Yeah, that's how I say it. I don't say I rescued a dog. I hate when people say that. It's like totally obnoxious. It's a complete exaggeration. She's a rescue. Yeah, I rescued her. Really? Did you pull her out of a burning building? Did you jump in a river with your clothes still on with no concern for your own safety? Or did you just go down to the pound and get a free dog? Isn't that what you did? Stop acting like you had to take out a couple of guards, crawl in on your elbows using hand signals. Dude, you ever go down to the pound? They're just giving them away. They don't even do a background check. You want

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to wear shoes. Don't go barefoot. It's going to be a little chilly kicking off our Blarney Island offshore Friday nights. It is going on, though, this Friday in Antioch with Drew. 7 to 9. Join him as we kick off. Well, it's the unofficial start of summer. 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

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It's the first Blarney Island Offshore Friday night of the summer, a mile away from reality on the water, with your Morgan Ella tickets for Soldier Field as well. Hope you can join me Friday night at 7. It's Drew Walker. Enjoy the sunshine today. I'll see you back here early tomorrow at Free Country.

0: should probably stay right there because in less than 30 minutes, I'm going to have your Morgan Wallen times two. Yes. Back-to-back Morgan Wallen songs is what you are waiting for. And then I give you a keyword. You text it in and you get in on Morgan Wallen and Ella Langley, a flyaway to Philly, August 1st, taking care of your airfare, your hotel, tickets for two. How does that sound? New now. Morgan Wallen, Don't We, on Chicagoland's Free Country.
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0: first I was like, man, they are really planning ahead on this. And then I thought, no, Leah, 2030 is going to be here before we know it. Did you see the news yesterday? Yes. Nashville officially getting the Super Bowl in 2030. NFL owners voted yesterday to bring the biggest event in sports to Music City. Now the question is, will the halftime show be country? Because I am here for that. Hey, hope you're enjoying your Wednesday here on Chicagoland's Free Country. I do have another Free at 5 After keyword on the way, sending you to tailgate and tall boys. Stay right there.
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2: 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We're getting through the workday. We are almost there. Not rushing, just cruising toward the finish line. Leah hanging out with you on a Wednesday afternoon at Chicagoland's Free Country with Tailgate and Tall Boys. You want to go to Bloomington and see Zach Top, Chase Matthew, Drew Baldridge, and more. 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And then don't forget, it is your Morgan Wallen Times 2 hour.

not imagining it. You just heard back-to-back Morgan Wallen songs because it is your Morgan Wallen times two. Sending you to go see him, along with Ella Langley, a flyaway to Philly August 1st. Taking care of it all, giving you tickets for two. We're not sending you to a concert by yourself, putting you up in a hotel, and taking care of the airfare. You want to get in on this? Boots is your keyword right now. B-O-O-T-S. 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

kick off our Memorial Day Triple Play weekend in style. It's the first Blarney Island offshore Friday night of the summer, a mile away from reality on the water, with your Morgan Ella tickets for Soldier Field as well. Hope you can join me Friday night at 7. It's Drew Walker. Enjoy the sunshine today. I'll see you back here early tomorrow at Free Country.

is hard, and if you went on Google today, maybe you realize they changed their search box. First time in 25 years, they've done away with the simple bar, and now they've added some bells and whistles. A more interactive search, if you will, and of course, AI. You got to keep up with the competition.

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2: 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Mix of sun and clouds out there for your Wednesday. Saw a high of about 62, 47 overnight. Partly cloudy and 65 for tomorrow. 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

0: for the men who spent years working on their physique, getting that dad bod, because that's what we were being told was in. 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

0: You deserve a show every morning. 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

0: the messenger. I'm just talking about this survey or new report that's out. Sadly, the dad bods, those are out too. Leah hanging out with you here on Chicagoland's Free Country. So guys, if you've been working on that, it's not in anymore. New report that looked at surveys and data from dating apps say the most desired body types for a guy is 15% body fat, which at first I'm like, I don't even know what that looks like. It's a thin and athletic build they consider for that. Ladies have it a little bit easier. The perfect female body, 30% body fat, which is middle range. I'm just going to say this, beauty in the eye of the beholder. And if you look good or if you feel good, then you look good, right? It's all in how you carry yourself. You do you, boo. Who cares what this new report says? Free at 5 after, have another keyword for you. We're sending you to Tailgate and Tall Boys. 2026, don't go anywhere.
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2: We already knew about Lauren Elena coming to see us at River Edge Park in Aurora over July 4th weekend. Now she's got a new album called Stages in August. She said, I'm 15 years into a 10-year town and 31 years into this lifelong dream. 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The dreaming, the breaking, and ultimately the becoming. There's something for everybody, no matter what stage of life you're in. This is letting someone see behind the curtain of the girl in the spotlight. Love that for Lauren. And Dustin Lynch doing his pool situation Nashville again early next month on the rooftop pool of Margaritaville Hotel Nashville if you want a road trip. 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
0: 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Guitar, G-U-I-T-A-R. 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

0: I didn't know this about Ella Langley. She sat down with Theo Vaughn last month and shared a crazy story. You got to wait until the end for this.
1: I had a bunch of eye surgeries when I was young. Yeah, sometimes I'd just be a little cross-eyed. But then I had some surgeries, and then the teacher's like, she just is not paying attention in here. So homeschooled until sixth grade, and then seventh grade, went back to the same high school my dad went to. Graduated with 32 kids. And it's kind of brutal, honestly. Like, they have to take your eyeballs out.
2: You're lying.
1: I swear to
2: you. Oh, my God.
1: Get in there. 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

Chicagoland means Little League's back in action, our first patio beers, and daydreaming about Morgan Wallen's Soldier Field. 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
1: Hi, everybody. This is Blake Shelton. And I'm just the guy with the girl everybody wants to know. Hey, I'm Jordan Davis.
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2: Mix of sun and clouds out there for your Wednesday. Saw a high of about 62, 47 overnight. Partly cloudy and 65 for tomorrow. 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

0: going on in the world. Leah here hanging out with you on Chicagoland's Free Country, like in California, where these students took it upon themselves to help save a wildlife area where they enjoyed watching live streams of a bald eagle habitat. And the campaign, I want to note, has raised around $3 million, which is 30% of the $10 million goal. Here are students and teachers talking about that cause.
1: I did a lemonade stand with Max and my friend Asher.
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4: They felt so passionate about it, and they were like, what can we do?
5: 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And so instead of doing the normal unit, we shifted it a little bit to persuade people in the community and famous people to donate to this cause. They've been walking up and down the streets of downtown Danville with

off our Memorial Day Triple Play weekend in style. It's the first Blarney Island offshore Friday night of the summer, a mile away from reality on the water, with your Morgan Ella tickets for Soldier Field as well. Hope you can join me Friday night at 7. It's Drew Walker. Enjoy the sunshine today. I'll see you back here early tomorrow at Free Country.

0: less than an hour away for your Morgan Wallen times two. Back-to-back Morgan Wallen songs is what you are waiting for. I give you a keyword. This is getting you in on that flyaway. You're going to go see Morgan with Ella Langley August 1st, putting you up in a hotel. We're going to pay for your airfare and hand you two tickets to the show. Again, give me less than an hour, and I will get you that keyword. Our new on-the-record artist, here's Chase Matthew, holding it down on Chicagoland's Free Country.
1: There's still only four digits in our population. We're still keeping things just the way God made it. There's been some old city folks trying to come in to change it. Wouldn't trade them square

0: those songs that just instantly puts me in a good mood, making it even better. Ride home time. Leah hanging out with you on Chicagoland's Free Country. Free at 5 after. Keyword on the way. Morgan Wallen times 2. That hour is right around the corner. Don't go anywhere.
1: Morgan Wallen and Ella Langley. Philadelphia, August 1st. You in? Getting you there for free airfare, hotel, and tickets to the show. 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
1: 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It's Morgan Wallen times 2. 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

0: We had a very unfortunate accident take place in my house yesterday, and as my daughter, my youngest, my sweet little girl who's 10, is telling me what she found, her brother's response. 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

off our Memorial Day Triple Play weekend in style. It's the first Blarney Island Offshore Friday night of the summer, a mile away from reality on the water, with your Morgan Ella tickets for Soldier Field as well. Hope you can join me Friday night at 7. It's Drew Walker. 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I'll see you back here early tomorrow at Free Country.

earlier, today is like National Rescue Dog Day, and I do. I have two rescue dogs that I love. I love my rescue dogs, but the one that's getting older is starting to have some accidents, and this one took place in the worst spot. Well, I guess it could have been worse. It could have been my bad. Leah, hanging out with you on your ride home here. It's Chicagoland's free country, but it took place on the couch. 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New now, Corey Kent, Rocky Mountain Low.

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you were paying attention because that was your back-to-back Morgan Wallen songs. 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He will give you those times. And then I am responsible for giving you the keyword. You want to go see Morgan with Ella Langley. We are flying you away. Airfare, hotel, tickets for two. It is all taken care of. Ticket is your keyword right now. You're going to get two, but the keyword is just ticket. T-I-C-K-E-T. Text that in to 800-593-FREE. And then tomorrow, again, 7:20 with Drew. He will tell you when you need to be listening for Morgan Wallen times two. 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

ever get the chance to see Vince Gill on tour with Eagles, do it. I thought it was a bucket list show, but now that they've added 6 new Las Vegas Sphere performances for the fall, I may have to make a trip. I haven't been to the Sphere yet. I've seen them perform, but I really want to go to the Sphere. Eagles at the Sphere with Vince Gill. Sign me up. Kenny Chesney, new now. 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

0: like to call a midweek reset mode. Nothing fancy, just some dinner and decompressing a little. Leah, hanging out with you on your ride home here at Chicagoland's Free Country. I do have your final Free at 5 After keyword on your Wednesday, sending you to go see Tailgate and Tall Boys. It's going on in Bloomington. Well, sending you to be at Tailgate and Tall Boys, I should say. You're going to see Zach Topp and Chase Matthew and Drew Baldridge and so many more. What a perfect way to kick off the summer. That keyword's on the way next.
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2: Got this mom guilt thing going on right now, because really when I get off of work, I need to hightail it to my kids' baseball game. Is it okay to miss a game here and there? 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It's 7 o'clock. 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Man, I sound old. Leah, hanging out with you on your ride home. 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One last keyword for your Wednesday. 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S-T-A-G-E. 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

close encounter with a country music superstar for three young boys in Wisconsin. Luke Combs stopped by their lemonade stand. I would just fall over if I couldn't love him anymore. Here he is now on Chicagoland's Free Country.

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It's 45 and sunny, and at least one guy's wearing cargo shorts already. 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
1: Getting older is strange. I'm sitting here Googling how old Tucker Wetmore is because I feel slightly creepy for drooling over his performance at the ACMs. Did you do your homework? 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Go watch the performance if you haven't. And if you have, watch it again. It's Chicago Land's Free Country. Oh, no.

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everyone's trying to make a little extra dough, side hustles here and there. Number one thing I learned today is a side hustle I had not considered. I'll fill you in on the way. And then also remember, 7:20 tomorrow morning, Drew Walker has your Morgan Wallen times 2 hours. You're going to want to listen for those back-to-back Morgan Wallen songs here on Chicagoland's Free Country.

kick off our Memorial Day Triple Play weekend in style. It's the first Blarney Island offshore Friday night of the summer, a mile away from reality on the water, with your Morgan Ella tickets for Soldier Field as well. Hope you can join me Friday night at 7. It's Drew Walker. Enjoy the sunshine today. I'll see you back here early tomorrow at Free Country.

know what your childhood looked like, but we did do dumpster diving back in my day. And now there's an article out about people who go dumpster diving for a side hustle. Leah, hanging out with you on Chicagoland's Free Country. And this has been a thing for a while, but we're talking now around college campuses. And I think this may be brilliant. The idea is students move out after a year. They ditch their valuable furniture and the clothing and the electronics and the appliances. And then especially at expensive colleges where we got the richer kids and they're just leaving all of their quote unquote old stuff behind. And then you want to know what really puts the cherry on top of everything? These people that are doing this don't even need to buy cleaning supplies because, well, you guessed it, they're throwing that out too. So if you're looking for a side hustle, dumpster diving at college campuses, new now, Jason Aldean, don't tell on me.

0: that's it. Hump day done. We're officially on the downhill side of the week. Hope you have a great rest of your Wednesday night. I'm Leah. I'm out of here. I will talk to you tomorrow, same time, 2 o'clock in the afternoon. Until then, B-Dub's up next on Chicagoland's Free Country. Bye.
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